0: Superfly, your soul radio, in Ghent, Österreich.
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2: 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I like to think of myself as a bread and butter hairstylist. No gimmicks.
3: 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I always use wax. 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
0: 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We love music.
3: 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You keep fucking with me. Leave me alone. If I'm not the one, ghost me.
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0: comebacks, reissues. That Superfly album, Del Walker. Angel, tired of searching for someone like me. Artist,
1: Jesse Reyes.
0: Album title,
1: A Little Vengeance. Say some of that love
0: you got for yourself. That Superfly album, Del Walker. We love music.

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0: That's Superfly album Der Walker. We love music.

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I've never been lost. And that's the lesson of life, isn't it?

frequency has been used by a secret society in conjunction with Lucifer to lure and prey on innocent partygoers with hypnotism, synchroprism, tricknology, lies, scandal, and pornography. While the party is still in progress, we will keep you updated on our current

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0: Yo, we still the same with a little fame. 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
1: 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We're holding on to what's golden.
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For